0: 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It's hot. Mirchi. Fresh Mal.
1: Say wow! Hey guys, this is Varun Dhawan. 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